0: They were sitting around listening to a radio when they heard noises upstairs and were met by three would-be burglars trying to carry off stereo equipment from...
1: Others alien. 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

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He's gonna be a son of a gun. He's gonna make pretty women's.

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1: What do you want, Jack?
0: I'll tell you what I want. I want you to do what you do best.
1: Get up off the floor and play that harmonica one time for me, man. All right, I'll play. All right, I'll play.